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3: 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Come on, y'all, that's what we're doing. 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

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Mount of Versace brand, on the Yavani, a dark in a Italian, it's a Milan. 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
1: 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But now, I heard that Blueface leaked online. You mind playing that for me, bro?
0: No cursing on the station, but yeah, alright.
2: Still f***ing on Jaden, still f***ing on Stunner, still funny, still f***ing. Hate the game, not the player. I don't give a f*** about fair. 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

0: gonna let you slide. 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
1: 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This your girl, Cardi B, and you rocking with my boy, boy, boy, boy, DJ Spin King for real. 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
0: it's the feature presentation. DJ Sus 1.
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State. It's your girl DJ Steph Cakes right here on Pound 5.1, home of the Breakfast Club and Angie Martinez. Welcome to the Late Night Snack Show. Happy Monday. We're going to get the week started right. I got a lot of things to talk about and just some barbecue. Just stay right here. I got more music on the way. Let's kick it off with some Dave and Tems Rain Dance on Pound 5.1.

Angie Summer Barbecue going down August 2nd. We are taking over Paradise in Coney Island, and I can't wait to see him perform that joint. But listen, we got more music on the way. I'm taking calls, requests. Happy Monday, gang. Y'all, week started right. Shout out to anybody that's up rock with me. Call me up if you have any requests, any shout outs. I got you, all right? Let's switch up the vibe real quick and get to this Leon Thomas, Chris Brown mutt right here on Pond 5.1.

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Keep it locked to Power 105.1 to win tickets. 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

0: Angie Martinez, Tri-State, it's your girl DJ Steph Cakes holding y'all down, bringing you guys that sugar, that spice, and everything nice during this late night shift. I got more music on the way. I'm taking calls, requests, all that good stuff. Make sure you go to our site, partner51fm.com, to see how you could be in the building for that sold out Angie Summer Barbecue. All right, let's keep it moving and grooving. I got some new Drake up next on Partner 5.1.
1: Hey, look, yeah.

0: I'm freaky, freaky like no one has ever made you feel, yeah.
1: Oh, that R&B tour is going down right now. Ladies and gentlemen, make sure I catch him in your city. Shout out to Chris Brown, Bryson Tiller, Usher. That was It Depends right here on Pond 5.1, home of the Breakfast Club and Angie Martinez. It's your girl DJ Steph Cakes, live and direct. We at the top of the hour, which means I got nothing but the hits coming up next. I got some Boss Man D-Lo on the way, some Kalani, some new Drake, and some Dave and Tems too. So make sure y'all stick around for that. Call me up for any requests, any shout. I got you. 1-800-585-1051. Let's get to this. The baby pop that thing upon 5.1. Bend it on down, put your face on the floor. That your legs can't stand. High freak with the word in a hand.

0: I'm trying to get back in the flesh. Yeah.
1: Shabang! Shout out to Drake, baby. That's one of the hottest songs out right now. And you know where we at, right here, upon 5.1. It's your girl DJ Steff Cakes, bringing you guys that sugar, that spice, and everything nice. You know how I like to get down when I'm in the building. I'm feeling good. I had a good weekend. You know, I got to work hard and I played harder. What else? The talk of the town, you know, that, you know, LeBron James went to Philadelphia. But you know what? It's still Knicks in five. Still Knicks in five. And I still got more music on the way. So stay right here. Let's get this Kalani Folded up next on Pod 5.1.

down this late night shift on a Monday. Getting y'all week started right, sending everybody some good positive vibes. I hope y'all feeling good after the weekend, and stay right here. I got more good vibes on the way. Let's get to this. Jordan Tunchi Kalani up next.

What it do, it's your boy Baby Jesus, aka the baby, the prettiest chocolate nigga alive. And right now you rocking with Steph Cakes, right here on Power 105, New York's hip hop and R&B. You bitch ass nigga.

on a Monday. Getting your week started right. Speaking of Lil Uzi, I was actually in Philly this past week and I had a gig out there. Shout out to Nani Production and Easy Music. And that girl Tinka from Baddies was there. It was a good time, let me tell you. Baddie, Shot O'Clock was in full effect. I got more music on the way. Let's get to this Fat Joe, Young Miami, and Jada Kiss Victory Lap on Pond 5.1.

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1: Well, I'm in need. Yes, it's a trifling friend indeed. 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

0: the top of the hour tri-state, which means I got nothing but the hits coming up next. Don't be shy. Call me up, 1-800-585-1051. For any requests, any shout-outs, I want to hear about y'all weekend. I had a good weekend. Work was busy, and I got to play some softball. Shout-out to my girl, Vanelle. Ice Studios' second series went down in Harlem this past weekend, and it was a vibe. The baddies were outside. The baddies were in the city. Let's get to the Zeddy Wheel up next. Power 5.1.
1: Uh-huh.

That new spanking. Shout out to my Branson brother, baby. That was Beat Go featuring the Baby and Fetty Wap. And y'all know where y'all heard it here first on Pond 5.1. And it's your girl DJ Steph Cakes holding y'all down. Shout out to Spanking. He was spinning at Pasha's this past weekend. Cardi B was also there. You know, Pasha's is crazy. I was there to see Black Coffee. I unfortunately missed Cardi B. But shout out to Spanking. He killed it. And we have recaps on our site, pond51fm.com. Tap in. And of course, let's get back to this music. Here's It Depends.

Some new Kalani featuring Usher called Shoulda Never right here on Power 5.1, home of the Breakfast Club and Angie Martinez. It's your girl DJ Steph Cakes, live and direct, baby. I hope you guys had a great weekend. I sure did. Full of work, but also full of fun. Shout out to my girl Ranelle. She had her Ice Studios second series softball showdown. It was so much fun. The baddies were outside. The baddies were playing softball. Make sure y'all check it out on my Instagram at DJ Steph Cakes. Tap in with your girl. We got more time for the summer left, and we're gonna keep on doing fun stuff. All right, let's get to this Kendrick Luther SZA up next on Pond 5.1.

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1: 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Good morning. You guys have a great day. Be safe out there. 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

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You vibing way up with Angela Yee.

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21: Got some big traffic at a popular spot, Belt Parkway by Erskine Street. First, there was an earlier westbound accident cleared. Now a new one on the eastbound side by Erskine Street. Very slow both ways on the belt. Hudson River Crossings, 30-minute delays plus George Washington Bridge upper level. That's construction work and a broken-down truck on the New York side of 95 on the Deegan, the Cross Bronx at the Deegan. 202 in New Jersey, that remains closed both ways. Accident investigation between First Avenue at Raritan to Ortho Drive in both directions. I'm Bob Williams from the WOR Newsroom.
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15: Couple of problems in New Jersey. First, 287 southbound, about a 4-mile delay south of exit 53 in the Wayne and Riverdale area. That's construction work in the left lane. And also, Route 202 remains closed in both directions at Raritan at First Avenue with a crash investigation since earlier this morning. Big backups, Belt Parkway westbound out of Queens out toward Pennsylvania Avenue with construction work and into town. George Washington Bridge, 40 minutes for the upper, 30 for the lower. That's all because of a broken down truck on 95 Cross Bronx by the Deegan. I'm Bob Williams from the WOR Newsroom.
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101, baby. New York's Hip Hop and R&B. Good afternoon. What's popping? We are setting up the show here. We're getting ready for trending topics. You know that happens at 3 o'clock. That's how the show's laid out. We got trending at 3. We got, we're going to hit the mix at 5 o'clock, and we're just getting started. It's Power 105.1.

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Power 105.1, New York's hip-hop and R&B, and home of the Breakfast Club. Good afternoon, folks. What is poppin'? Happy Monday. It is July 27th. We are six days away from my summer barbecue, which we're excited about, and of course it's sold out. And of course I have tickets for you today. We're going to get to that later on in the show. We got trending topics coming up at 3. We'll run down all the top stories, things that happened this weekend, everything trending today, and we're going to give you plenty of chances to win today. All that's on the way.

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95.1 New York City Poppin' R&B and home of the Breakfast Club. We are inside Trending Topics on a Monday. Good afternoon, everybody. Hope you have an amazing day. Hope you have had a good weekend. We are days away from my summer barbecue, which is sold out. I got those tickets coming up for you in just a little bit. But let's see today. First of all, if it is your birthday, happy birthday to you. You share it with Tory Lanez, who's 34. Triple H is 57. Rest in peace, Young Dolph's birthday today. West Side Gunn, happy birthday, 44. Guap Dad 4000, Nick Grant, Winnie Harlow is 32, and A-Rod is 51. Happy birthday to everybody who is celebrating today. Today in hip-hop history, Fat Joe dropped Represent. It was Fat Joe in the, you know what I mean, in the army fatigue, and this was Flo Joe Joe. What else today in hip-hop history? Hot Boys dropped their sophomore album, Guerrilla Warfare. That was back in 2000. No, that was in 99. Sheesh. Anyway, we got more of that on the site. You can go to power1051.com. But over the weekend, a couple things happened. Kodak Black got his 42nd RIAA certificate, including 3 double platinum albums. Congratulations to him. Rakim shares the first single from a joint album with Corrupt and Master Killer. That is out. Let's see. Uncle Murda wants to go band for band with Memphis Bleek. He was running through that on this weekend. We saw that on some of the clips of that anyway. But that full story is on the site. And Kai Cenat is trending today.

95.1, New York's a pop and R&B inside trending topics, going through some of the top stories in the city. 21 Savage is asking Lotto to have another baby with him. After the sexy OK video, he did that. It was cute. They're in love, clearly. He put in the comments, "Can I have another one, please?" with a whole bunch of little heart eye emojis. Of course, people have lots of opinions of that in the comments. People got a lot of opinions in the comments, too, of Pretty Ricky's baby Blue, who went online and asked for prayers for Diddy's kids. He said he encouraged people to lean into forgiveness for Diddy. And he sent a Sunday prayer out for the kids. And, of course, lots of back and forth in the comments about, you know, about his stance. And he's like, look, at the end of the day, I believe what I believe, and I believe in forgiveness. And he called for free Diddy. And then separately, he asked to pray for Puff's kids, who, of course, have, you know, had to learn how to go on with their father, not outside, locked up. And lots of mixed opinions in the comments of that. But you can see it all at power1051.com. Also trending today, Kai Cenat announces a stream with Tyla 2 years following some viral rejection. That full story is on the site, too.

It's Power 105.1, New York City Pop and R&B, home of the Breakfast Club. We are now commercial free for the rest of the show. I got tickets to my sold out barbecue. Those are on the way for you, man. You could be in that building to see Buju and French Montana, Remy Ma, Zeddy Will, Coi Leray. It's going to be a great time. Good music, good food, mic check contest. We're giving away Knicks tickets. We got tickets to see Hove in L.A. We got a double Dutch competition. There's a tooth gem station. There's a free throw contest. I mean, we got activations and things going on. We're going to have a good time at the barbecue. Anyway, I got tickets for that.

Because we're going to be packing up. It's from 2 to 6. And we get cracking as soon as we get there. I usually get there like an hour in advance to make sure everything's kind of cool. So by the time you're coming into the doors at 2, I'm there to greet you. And we get cracking at 2. So I can't wait to see everybody. August 2nd, caller 10 right now. I have a pair of tickets for you to win. So good luck. 800-585-1051. Yeah.

Spot 105.1, the Exit Pop and R&B. Let's put you in the building, baby. Angie Summer Barbecue, Sunday, August 2nd. In doors open 2 p.m. And when we say doors open 2 p.m., that don't mean show up at 6, because you're going to be mad.

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1: 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Damn.

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DJ Sus won the feature presentation. Yo, Angie Summer Barbecue is going to be crazy August 2nd. Paradise and Coney Island. I had Remy Ma, French Montana, Coi Leray, Zeddy Will, and Buju Bronson. 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All right, let's keep it moving. 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
1: 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Another year by, I stop. 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Yeah, I'm on rich time, and my fine.

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1: 105.1, New York City Pop and R&B, home of the Breakfast Club. That is a wrap. Shout out to Sus One on the set today. Thank you, homie. Sus One, of course, always holding us down. Commercial free. Clue always holding us down. He is up next. And we got more tickets to win to Angie's Summer Barbecue. Go to power1051.com. And I'll be back tomorrow, too. Have a great night, guys. 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
1: I got a 585-1051 famous DJ Clue the Storm. We vibing out, baby. And get Don Tolliver. Like I said, hit me on that Twitter. That answer you at DJ Clue. Instagram at DJ Clue, baby.
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2: AKYG, Pusha T. And OMG. 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
2: Westbound Southern State Parkway still pockets of delays between the Seaford Oyster Bay Expressway and Peninsula Boulevard. Eastbound side is moving just fine. Eastbound LIE still some solid delays between the BQE and the Grand Central Parkway. Outbound Brooklyn Bridge still loaded. Northbound West Side Highway still solid delays. 90s to the 150s. That's had a series of accidents all afternoon. FDR Drive is better. Northbound 70s to the 90s. 150s on up. Or you can try Riverside Drive instead of the West Side. Easing out both ways at the Lincoln Tunnel and the Holland Tunnel. From the WOR Newsroom, I'm Adrienne Watson.
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0: 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I'll probably be in the building for that, man. We got to do some joints off the mixtape, man. Come on, Cole. Hit me up, man. Let's go, baby. Yeah, it's going down. If you want them tickets to see J. Cole, man, dial carefully, y'all. 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

0: 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All right, man. 805-85-1051. Like I said, hit me on that Twitter at DJ Clue, at Instagram at DJ Clue. I got your requests and shout outs. All right. 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
14: Watch for delays on Route 208 both ways near Goffel Road in Hawthorne. Got some possible flooding on the roadway there. 208, no exiting for Cedar Hill Avenue and Wyckoff. That's because of downed wires. Westbound Route 4 is still loaded, basically, from the George Washington Bridge all the way to the Hackensack area. Northbound Route 17 jam from before Route 4 all the way to the Garden State Parkway overpass in Paramus. West Side Highway still can't get a break. Northbound from the 1-teens up to the Cross Bronx. And the northbound Deegan still is a crash at Van Cortlandt Park. From the WOR Newsroom, I'm Adrian Watson.
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